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3: You know the architectural designs of the past, especially about 100 years ago. So in Guangdong, we have 7楼. But in Nanyang, we have something very, very similar. We call it the five-foot way, the 五角梯. So it'll be interesting to actually investigate and try to create a story based on how this come about, how the culture and the design form influence each other.Architecture influence in these two countries is a very interesting point.
2: 内容供给国际化是本届书香节的一大突破。展会现场设立中国外文局馆、国际品牌出版馆、版权交易区等专属区域，集中展示企鹅兰登、牛津大学出版社等几十个全球头部出版机构精品书目。从科幻文学、人文随笔到艺术绘本、社科经典，打破了中外阅读的信息壁垒。一本本跨语言、跨地域的书籍成为文明互鉴最轻盈的载体。
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5: The book festival had a lot of readers, and the atmosphere was really lovely. So, how would you describe the interactivity with your readers?
6: It's the best thing as a writer. It's very private, and to meet people, to realize that your stories have been translated into another language,
5: yeah.
6: and traveled the world, and resonated with other readers. Something, the ways that China is reinventing itself for the 21st century. I feel there are interesting conversations to be had between Irish and Chinese writers.
2: 书香纳百川，南国书香节的国际化进阶始终贴合广东开放包容的成